is a heart in peace. You will trust God with the problem. And this earthly king forgot there is a King of Kings that can help this man. There is a prophet. There is a man of God that he could send him to, like this little girl. This king of Israel can actually learn from a 7 or 12-year-old little girl, because she knew where to send Naaman, but he tore his clothing in distress. So how are we handling our situations? Like the king, or again, like this little girl? What do we learn from the king? You can only be at peace if you trust God with a surrendered life. He thought it was all about him, not about God, that can do the impossible. He thought he wanted to do it in his flesh, but God, he's a different, he's got a different approach. He wants to get the honor, and he actually missed the opportunity to give the Lord the honor to testify to Naaman. When Elijah, which is the prophet that the little girl spoke about, when he heard what the king has done, he sent a messenger and said, "What are you doing? Send Naaman to me." And there Naaman arrived. And guess what? As he arrived on his horse, just the man of the hour. You must remember, he's a commander. He was the courageous one. He's the best friend of the king of Syria. He was just the man there in his the world that he comes from. But in Israel, he was just a man on a horse with leprosy. Before God, we are all the same. We are just a man on a horse. And then when Elijah heard that he came, he sent out a messenger to tell him, "Go and wash yourself 7 times in the Jordan." Now we know that 7 is a number of perfection, completeness. So complete restoration, complete healing. And what happened was that Elijah, what we can learn from Elijah here is just by giving the word what he needs to do, and also sending the word to the king, we know that Elijah knew who was God. He really believed in the God of the creation, the God of the impossible. Marley, he knew his identity. You know, many Christians and people that follow God, they don't know their identity. They don't know that they can go out. You don't need the pastor to go and pray for someone. You've got the authority. The moment you said yes to the Lord Jesus, you've got his spirit in you to go and testify, to go and change people's life, to go and show them the way to Jesus. And this is what we can learn from this little girl, but also Elijah, because he knew his identity. He just spoke the word as if it comes from God. Isn't that amazing? That power that the Lord has given his children. So, firstly, Naaman came with his horse and chariot to Elijah's house. And this man of the hour, he reacted quite severely. If we look at how he was angry, he was actually furious, because he is just this man, and this guy sends a messenger, this prophet of God. He doesn't even come out to greet him. You know what? Sometimes we want God to work in a certain way. We want to be healed on our terms. But God said, "Go and wash yourself 7 times in the Jordan." Now, the Jordan isn't all these fancy pools, and it was actually a dirty river. And he said, "What? Must I go and wash myself in that dirty pool?" So he had this expectation of a sparkling waterfall falling over his head, and that's how he will get his healing, because that is what he needs. So his expectation was his own expectation. And sometimes we expect some things from God, and if it doesn't work out because it's our expectation, we still blame.

name. We don't wait on, we are not surrendered to God's will. If God says, go wash yourself 7 times in the Jordan River, then you do it. You surrender, because that's the way to your whole restoration and healing. Then what happened was, as he was going away in anger, his servant said to him, Naaman, what do you've got to lose? Just go and wash yourself in the Jordan River. What? Why don't you want to listen to this man? You've got nothing to lose. And that also reminded me, a surrendered life got nothing to lose. If God says something, you've got nothing to lose. And we as Christians know that you also got nothing that you lose, but everything to lose. And don't we sometimes, even as believers, get on our high horse, and then we think, oh goodness, does God want me to do or go this road, or wants me to make this choice, or am I really have to do these things? But there's a time that you need to get out of and from that high horse and plunge. The Bible said in scripture, he plunged in. It wasn't just a dip. It's not just like it was a deliberate plunge. Can you imagine if he stopped plunging at the third or the fourth plunge? God said 7 times. But if he said, no, this is enough, it's not working at the third plunge, he would have missed out on a full and complete work in his life. So I am motivating you. I want to, with all my heart, tell you, dear child of Lord, don't stop at your third or your fourth plunge. There's 7 plunges. Surrender unto God with the whole plan to your restoration. Don't give up. Never give up. If God wants to do a complete work in your life, let him do it. Don't stop him halfway, because you will miss out. You will not win at the end. A surrendered life can't be angry. A surrendered life can't be haughty and turn away. A surrendered life will go without hesitation. So by God's grace, Naaman's servants helped him to go to that river. And we all know the end of the story. He came out completely healed, completely restored. And I am sure when he got back on his horse going home, he was a different man. He had a different perspective. And many times when we have this different perspective in our lives, we see God's grace in our lives, where we were on our high horse. But when we humble ourselves and think, oh God, if I only plunged in 7 times, it would have been different. So is there something in your life today that you need to lay down? Maybe something that makes you angry. Maybe you took offense. Maybe it's time to get off that high horse and surrender unto God. And do introspection of your heart. What is the condition of my heart? Am I too good to love God? Am I too good to listen to God? Do I still need him? Or do you think you don't need him? Because we all need God. We all need to surrender. So let's sum it up. I've made some points here. What is a surrendered life? And I want you to examine your heart. A surrendered life is never angry or act in rage. And if you do, we repent. We turn around and say, Lord, sorry, I was on that high horse. I need to come down. I need to wash myself 7 times. I need to plunge back into your world.
A surrendered life can influence others. A surrendered life are trustworthy, like that little girl. There was something different. A surrendered life can be used by God to heal and restore people. If you surrendered unto God, you've got His Spirit and you can speak life into people's life. You have the liberty because you know that your heart's condition is pure because you surrendered. A surrendered life knows their identity in Christ. It can be used by God to change destinies. This Naaman's destiny changed. He was a pleasant man. He was a courageous man. He was a man that could lead an army, but his illness stole that from him. And now, because he surrendered and there was people in his life that surrendered to God's voice, he could completely be restored and healed back to his destiny. A surrendered life will go without hesitation, will never turn away, has nothing to lose and everything to gain. A surrendered life will move into obedient action and humble themselves. And a surrendered life will be healed and restored. And while you're hurting, while the Lord is busy with you, maybe you are at plunge six, you can still point people to Jesus because you focus on the healer and the restorer, not on what's happening here with me. Who am I in Christ? My identity in Christ makes the difference. Not what's happening with my body, with illnesses, not what's happening in my family or around me in the world. Our focus should be heavenwards for the kingdom of God with a surrendered life. Let's pray. Lord, today we want to ask forgiveness for every time we didn't obey fully and we missed out on your perfect will. Today we want to surrender anew, God, so that we can be used by you, so that we can be restored completely, and so that we can point people back to you. And Lord, thank you that you are a God that are always the same, always faithful, always truthful, and that we can trust. We are not pointing people to a person that can't help, but to an almighty God that knows that the impossible is possible. In Jesus' name we pray it. Amen. Thank you. I hope this message got your heart this morning to get off your high horse and plunge into what God's will is for your life. If you want any more information, if you want to visit His Vision Church, we are online, but we also have services in Afrikaans at 8:30 on Sundays and 10 o'clock in English. We've got Lighthouse Kids, amazing team of people that loves the Lord, that's working with the children and teaching them to love Jesus. It's not just the Sunday school. And if you want to make contact with us via WhatsApp, please contact 082-600-8969. I would love to get back to you. Get your off your high horse and plunge into God's will. Bye-bye and be blessed.

opinions. It just gives you what you need. So we headed home in that old truck. I let him ride right next to me.

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1: We had his nose drunk and said the girl's up. I see the girl that by a pool tafel a bal klop. Hy gryp haar aan haar linkerbout en hy dink wat nou. Dis toe lang haar ouwe nou is al twee sy hoop.